0: Hip-Hop, Urban, Elektro.
1: Yes song, yes song, yes song, yes.
0: Say less. Olive.
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Hold up, won't you let me cheat once, and I promise you won't ever make me keep this on. Why you treat me like that, fuck a third or fourth time, you don't have to do that. Hold up, won't you let me cheat once, and I promise you won't ever make me keep this on. 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

Westküste FM in Heide auf 105,2. 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
1: Like open the fridge and stuff, and there would be foods laid out for us with little pre-wrapped sausages and things.
0: Mm.
1: They have pre-wrapped sausages, but they don't have pre-wrapped bacon.
0: Well, can you blame them?
1: Yeah.

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0: And buy really expensive ketchups with it.
1: That's right. 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
2: You say one for the trouble, two for the time. 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
0: I was born in Anamoos, North Dakota, a long time ago, see? And now I'm lucky enough to be here with you.
1: Yeah, but what's happened to the tree?
2: Yeah, what has happened?
0: Well, it

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0: Bring your own pencil, Billy. 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I will not borrow you anything no more. No pencil, no sheet of paper, no rubber. I will not support guys like you who spend their money on beers and other drugs, or even silly pee books. Get your stuff together and don't look at me like that.
1: Let's read a book. Let's read a book. Let's read a book. Let's read a book. Let's read a book. Let's read a book. Let's read a book. Let's read a book. Let's read a book. Let's read a book. Let's read a book.

0: with the teachers, they're humans just like us.
1: Oh.
0: They just try to teach us to be a super ace in math.
1: Math.
0: Super ace in math.
1: Math.
0: We get along with the teachers, they're humans just like us.
1: Uh-huh.
0: They just try to teach us to be a super

0: the book. Let's read a book. Let's read a book. Let's read a book. Let's read a book. Let's read a book. Let's
1: read
0: a book. Let's read a book. Let's read a book. Let's read a book. Let's read a book. Let's read a book. Let's read a book. Let's read a book.

Let's read a book. Let's read a book. Let's read a book. Let's read a book. Let's read a book. Let's read a book. Let's read a book. Let's read a book. Let's read a book. Let's read a book. Let's read a book. Let's read a book. Let's read a book. Let's read a book. Let's read a book.

don't even know where she lives. I've not seen her in 10 years. 9 months, 3 weeks, 4 days, 6 hours.